0: it is, Emily. Well, there is a list of the best cities in the world, and it comes down to a bunch of different variations when it comes to population size, economics, healthcare, education, culture, all that stuff. Well, taking a look at some of the top cities, North America didn't really quite crack the list. Although Vancouver is on that list, which is in the top 10. Pretty cool. Number one is Denmark, Copenhagen. Interesting. I wonder why they got number one. Number two in Austria is Vienna. And also number three, Australia, Melbourne. Interesting. Would you travel to any of those cities, or have you? I'm curious. Coming up, we are going to get into a hot dog debate. That's on the way.
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0: 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So one debate about hot dogs. 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Is hot dog a sandwich? Because, well, it's meat in a bun, and I guess that's considered a sandwich. Like, at that point, would a hamburger be a sandwich? I can't wrap my brain around it. A hot dog, a sandwich? What do you think? 855-WIN-MY-FM.
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4: Here's Strathroy Caradoc 3-day forecast from the MyFM Weather Center. Tonight, cloudy skies, a small chance of rain, a low of 16 degrees expected. Tomorrow, sunshine, a high of 31 throughout the day, and a low of 19 degrees overnight. And for Thursday, rain in the forecast, a high of 29 degrees. I'm Kimberly Millman.

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1: Here's Strathroy Caradoc's three-day forecast from the MyFM Weather Center. Tonight, cloudy skies, a small chance of rain, a low of 16 degrees expected. Tomorrow, sunshine, a high of 31 throughout the day, and a low of 19 degrees overnight. And for Thursday, rain in the forecast, a high of 29 degrees. I'm Kimberly Milliman.

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3: Here's Strathroy Caradoc's three-day forecast from the MyFM Weather Center. Tonight, cloudy skies, a small chance of rain, a low of 16 degrees expected. Tomorrow, sunshine, a high of 31 throughout the day, and a low of 19 degrees overnight. And for Thursday, rain in the forecast, a high of 29 degrees. I'm Kimberly Milliman, Strathroy.

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3: Here's Strathroy Caradoc's three-day forecast from the MyFM Weather Center. Tonight, cloudy skies, a small chance of rain, a low of 16 degrees expected. Tomorrow, sunshine, a high of 31 throughout the day, and a low of 19 degrees overnight. And for Thursday, rain in the forecast, a high of 29 degrees. I'm Kimberly Millimans.

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1: Here's Strathroy Caradoc's three-day forecast from the MyFM Weather Center. Today, sunshine, a high of 31 degrees expected. Overnight, cloudy skies, a low of 19 degrees. Tomorrow, rain in the forecast, a high of 29 throughout the day and a low of 19 degrees overnight. And for Friday, rain continuing, a high of 26 degrees. 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
1: Here's Strathroy Caradoc's three-day forecast from the MyFM Weather Center. Today, sunshine, a high of 31 degrees expected. Overnight, cloudy skies, a low of 19 degrees. Tomorrow, rain in the forecast, a high of 29 throughout the day and a low of 19 degrees overnight. And for Friday, rain continuing, a high of 26 degrees. 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
2: Here's Strathroy Caradoc's three-day forecast from the MyFM Weather Center. Today, sunshine, a high of 31 degrees expected. Overnight, cloudy skies, a low of 19 degrees. Tomorrow, rain in the forecast, a high of 29 throughout the day and a low of 19 degrees overnight. And for Friday, rain continuing, a high of 26 degrees. I'm Kimberly Milliman, Strathroy.

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1: Here's Strathroy Caradoc's three-day forecast from the MyFM Weather Center. Today, sunshine, a high of 31 degrees expected. Overnight, cloudy skies, a low of 19 degrees. Tomorrow, rain in the forecast, a high of 29 throughout the day and a low of 19 degrees overnight. And for Friday, rain continuing, a high of 26 degrees. I'm Kimberly Milliman, Strathroy.

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1: Here's Strathroy Caradoc's three-day forecast from the MyFM Weather Center. Today, sunshine, a high of 31 degrees expected. Overnight, cloudy skies, a low of 19 degrees. Tomorrow, rain in the forecast, a high of 29 throughout the day and a low of 19 degrees overnight. And for Friday, rain continuing, a high of 26 degrees. I'm Kimberly Milliman, Strathroy Caradoc's

0: 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Wake up. The top three stories to start your day are next.
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1: Hey, welcome back. Here's some things you might want to chat about around the water cooler today. Former Prince Harry is in the UK, but without the family or a place to stay, as the king rescinded his offer to stay at Buckingham Palace, and because he felt security was not sufficient, the family stayed at home. Mariska Hargitay from Law & Order SVU will host the upcoming 78th Primetime Emmy Awards. One of the great spectacles in the world and one of the great question marks in the world. The annual 9-day Running with the Bulls is underway in Pamplona, Spain. Every morning, thousands of people will sprint ahead of 6 fighting bulls and 6 steers each morning, 8 a.m. local time, followed by an afternoon bullfight. And the question mark remains, why? Pringles has introduced Pringles flavored hot dog buns. That's right. In 3 flavors, sour cream and onion, barbecue and honey mustard. They also recently released a beer flavored bun in collaboration with Miller Lite. George Clooney is going to be honored at the 83rd Venice International Film Festival coming up in September with the Golden Lion for Lifetime Achievement. Apple has increased orders for its new foldable phone to 10 million, up from previous targets of 7 or 8 million. And in Kentucky, a gentleman got fired from Ford after claiming he stole a $1.95 cookie at a company kiosk. It turns out he actually paid for it, and there's a lawsuit in play. It is your Wednesday morning on The Wake Up Call.
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1: Hey, welcome back. Interesting story about a Canadian mom who says she literally slept through labor and did not realize she'd given birth until nurses found her newborn under a pile of blankets. 27-year-old Carolini Moreno had been induced and received an epidural after her labor was started with medication. When the pain finally subsided, she drifted off to sleep while her husband and other family members stayed in the room. A short time later, nurses became concerned when they could not detect the baby's heartbeat on the fetal monitor. As they searched for the signal, Moreno woke up and feared the worst. Instead, the mystery was solved in the most unexpected way. When Moreno shifted in bed, she felt something beside her. A nurse pulled back the blankets and discovered her baby boy lying face down, quietly sleeping after apparently delivering himself without anyone noticing. That is an amazing story. It is the wake-up call on your Wednesday.
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4: Here's Strathroy Caradoc's 3-day forecast from the MyFM Weather Center. Today, sunshine, a high of 31 degrees expected. Overnight, cloudy skies, a low of 19 degrees. Tomorrow, rain in the forecast, a high of 29 throughout the day and a low of 19 degrees overnight. And for Friday, rain continuing, a high of 26 degrees. I'm Kimberly Milliman, Strathroy Caradoc's Radio.

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1: Good morning. I'm Chris Soares. Lots of sunshine for our Wednesday. Here's what's happening in Strathroy-Kerdonkin area. A road closure off the top for you. Mill Road between Longwoods Road and Irish Drive begins the three-day closure starting today and running through until Friday. About 10 months after opening their new location in Strathroy, Rico Foods Cash and Carry is growing again. We talked with co-owner Sue Ellen Lobb.
2: We're very excited to announce that we are opening a new Cash and Carry store in Chatham. It's going to have the same great luxuries that the Cash and Carry in Strathroy here has.
1: The new store is expected to open sometime next week, 496 Riverview Drive in Chatham, Ontario. They've been showing up in municipalities across the country, and the Royal Canadian Legion Branch 116 in Strathroy wants one too. Legion has written a letter to Strathroy-Kerdonkin Council requesting their support and financial assistance for the creation of a memorial crosswalk in downtown Strathroy. This week, Council voted to request a brief staff report on costs and other considerations that may be involved in such a project. A London man is facing several charges after Strathroy-Kerdonkin police recovered a stolen vehicle in Mount Bridges. Police say officers were called back on June 17th after receiving a report of a suspicious vehicle near Adelaide Road and Thomas Street. Officers found a vehicle partially blocking a private driveway with the driver asleep behind the wheel. During the investigation, police determined the vehicle had been stolen. A 26-year-old man has been charged. And West Region members of the OPP laid just over 4,300 charges across 13 detachments during the Canada Day traffic campaign, with most charges laid for speeding. Officers conducted just over 5,000 traffic stops during the campaign, 304 seatbelt charges comparable to 303 last year, 1,828 speeding charges, up almost 300 from 2025, and some very mild good news, 102 impaired charges, that's down 18 from last year. After 9 this morning, get the full local news rundown sent straight to your email. Sign up at strathroytoday.com. In sports, the round of 16 wrapped up at the World Cup Tuesday. Switzerland advanced after a 4-3 win in penalties over Colombia. Argentina scored 3 goals in the final 13 minutes to storm back and beat Egypt 3-2. To the diamond where the Blue Jays down the Giants 9-3, the Tigers over Oakland 6-2, the Rays beat the Yankees 6-4. I'm Chris Soares with the news that keeps you connected to where you live. Strathroy-Kerdonkin's 3-day weather is next.
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1: Mainly sunny skies today, high around 31 degrees. It'll be hot with the humidex around 37. A few clouds tonight, a low of 19. For tomorrow, sunshine and cloud, chance of rain, a high of a 29. For Friday, cloudy with a chance of showers, a high of a 26. Today's UV index very high at 9. 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Comfort Care Community. Sitting at 19 degrees on our Wednesday morning. I'm Chris Soares, 105.7 MyFM, Strathclyde Care Docs, breaking local news.

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1: Sunshine at 31 degrees, our expected high for our Wednesday. A fantastic event coming up this weekend just down the road in Grand Bend. Time to party, man. Or something to that matter. It's our What's Good story today. Here's Kimberly Millimans.
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7: Mainly sunny skies today, high around 31 degrees. It'll be hot with the humidex around 37. A few clouds tonight, a low of 19. For tomorrow, sunshine and cloud, chance of rain, a high of a 29. For Friday, cloudy with a chance of showers, a high of a 26. Today's UV index very high at 9. 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Comfort Care Community. Sitting at 19 degrees on our Wednesday morning. I'm Chris Soares, 105.7 MyFM, Strathclyde Caredox, breaking local news.

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1: Lots of sunshine and warm on tap for our Wednesday, and lots going on over the next couple of days. We call it the 48. Here's Kimberly Milliman.
2: 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Everything gets underway at 4:30 and the fun goes until dusk. The Strathroy Lions Club monthly bingo is also a go. It's at the Lions Den at 432 Albert Street starting at 6:45. And Acapella Connection is looking for singers. No experience needed, just show up tonight at 7 p.m. at St. Andrew's Church on Albert Street. Coming up tomorrow and every Thursday, there's a bingo at the Strathroy Legion from 1 to 4 p.m. Great prizes and everyone is welcome. Following that, from 6 to 9 p.m., it's Summer Dart Night at the Legion. In local sports, in Strathroy Minor Baseball action, 8 games on tap this evening, 4 at home and 4 on the road. And 2 teams from Strathroy Minor Lacrosse are on the road in Sarnia. 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
1: Mainly sunny skies today, high around 31 degrees. It'll be hot with the humidex around 37. A few clouds tonight, a low of 19. For tomorrow, sunshine and cloud, chance of rain, a high of a 29. For Friday, cloudy with a chance of showers, a high of a 26. Today's UV index very high at 9. 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Sitting at 19 degrees on our Wednesday morning. I'm Chris Soares, 105.7 MyFM, Strathroy-Caradoc's breaking local news.

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1: Good morning, I'm Chris Orr. Sunshine and hot today for our Wednesday. Here's what's happening in Strathclyde-Caradoc and area. Road closure kicks off today for 3 days. Mill Road closed between Longwoods Road and Irish Drive. Strathclyde-Caradoc Council voted this week to put the wheels in motion for a veterans crosswalk in downtown Strathroy. Royal Canadian Legion Branch 116 in Strathroy wrote a letter to council requesting their support and financial assistance for the creation of the crosswalk to pay tribute to all men and women who have served our country. Council voted to request a brief staff report on costs. About 10 months after opening their new location in Strathroy, Rico Foods Cash and Carry branching out again, this time in Chatham, Ontario. The new store expected to open sometime next week. As for the new store here in Strathroy, owner Sue Ellen Lobb says it's doing very well.
2: It's been very busy and people are coming from far and wide. I've got quite a few people coming from London on a regular basis.
1: The new Rico Foods location in Chatham will be on Riverview Drive. A London man is facing charges after Strathclyde-Caradoc police recovered a stolen vehicle in Mount Bridges when they were called back in mid-June for the report of a suspicious vehicle near Adelaide Road and Thompson Street. They found a vehicle partially blocking a private driveway. The driver asleep behind the wheel. Police determined the vehicle had been reported stolen. The 26-year-old London man has been charged. And West Region members of the OPP laid just over 4,300 charges across 13 attachments during the Canada Day traffic campaign. They conducted 5,097 traffic stops. There were 304 seatbelt charges comparable to 303 last year, just over 1,800 speeding charges, that's up almost 300 from 2025, 102 impaired charges, down 18 from 2025. After 9 this morning, get the full local news rundown sent straight to your email. Sign up at strathroytoday.ca. In sports, to tennis, Wimbledon quarterfinals, Canadian Felix Auger-Aliassime fell in four sets to Novak Djokovic. Toronto Temple guard Marina Mabry has been named to the 2026 WNBA All-Star roster, the league announced on Tuesday. NBA news, Kyle Lowry will retire as a Toronto Raptor after signing a one-day contract. To accomplish that, he led Toronto to an NBA title back in 2019. Ottawa Senators legend Daniel Alfredson is joining the Toronto Maple Leafs as an associate coach, the team announced on Tuesday. I'm Chris Orris with the news that keeps you connected to where you live. Strathclyde-Caradoc's 3-day weather is next.
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1: Mainly sunny skies today, high around 31 degrees. It'll be hot with the humidex around 37. A few clouds tonight, a low of 19. For tomorrow, sunshine and cloud, chance of rain, a high of a 29. For Friday, cloudy with a chance of showers, a high of a 26. Today's UV index very high at 9. 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Comfort Care Community. Sitting at 19 degrees on our Wednesday morning. I'm Chris Soares, 105.7 MyFM, Strathclyde Care Docs, breaking local news.

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1: Sunshine, 31 degrees are expected high for our Wednesday. A fantastic event coming up this weekend just down the road in Grand Bend. Time to party, man. Or something to that matter. It's our What's Good story today. Here's Kimberly Millimans.
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3: Yeah, they can expect a whole lot of entertainment. 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
1: Mainly sunny skies today, high around 31 degrees. It'll be hot with the humidex around 37. A few clouds tonight, a low of 19. For tomorrow, sunshine and cloud, chance of rain, a high of a 29. For Friday, cloudy with a chance of showers, a high of a 26. Today's UV index very high at 9. 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Sitting at 19 degrees on our Wednesday morning. I'm Chris Soares, 105.7 MyFM, Strathclyde Care Docs, breaking local news.

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1: Lots of sunshine and warm on tap for our Wednesday, and lots going on over the next couple of days. We call it the 48. Here's Kimberly Millimans.
2: 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And Acapella Connection is looking for singers. No experience needed, just show up tonight at 7 p.m. at St. Andrew's Church on Albert Street. Coming up tomorrow and every Thursday, there's a bingo at the Strathroy Legion from 1 to 4 p.m. Great prizes and everyone is welcome. Following that, from 6 to 9 p.m, it's summer dart night at the Legion. In local sports, in Strathroy minor baseball action, 8 games on tap this evening, 4 at home and 4 on the road. And 2 teams from Strathroy Minor Lacrosse are on the road in Sarnia. 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
1: Mainly sunny skies today, high around 31 degrees. It'll be hot with the Humidex around 37. A few clouds tonight, a low of 19. For tomorrow, sunshine and cloud, chance of rain, a high of a 29. For Friday, cloudy with a chance of showers, a high of a 26. Today's UV index very high at 9. 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Sitting at 19 degrees on our Wednesday morning. I'm Chris Soares, 105.7 MyFM, Strathroy-Caradoc's breaking local news.

0: Well, this is very cool, and I'm going to try to get an interview on this sometime in the next couple days. The Bear Creek Sports and Entertainment Corporation has been chosen to host the 2026 International Softball Congress World Tournament, one of the biggest men's fast-pitch softball events in the world. The tournament will mark the 80th anniversary of the ISC World Championship and will take place from August 8th to the 15th. Most of the games will be played at the JDT First Energy Veterans Memorial Fields in Melbourne, located on the territory of the Chippewa of the Thames First Nation, and at the Southwest Middlesex Recreation Complex in Glencoe. More than 50 teams from across Canada, the U.S., and other countries are expected to compete in three divisions during the eight-day event. Again, it's from August 8th to the 15th.
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2: All right, our leadoff hitter on this July the 8th, 87th birthday, going out to Dad, which is Murray Sweet. May your next year be as blessed and prosperous as this year. Every year I celebrate with you is truly a blessing. Love always, Tracy. Very nice message. Thank you for your submission, Tracy.
0: Yeah, happy birthday, Murray. And this one's belated from yesterday. Happy birthday to Kim Maloney. Love her sister and brother-in-law, Linda and Bruce Bourne, and her brother and sister-in-law, Brent and Kara Witten. Have a wonderful day, Kim.
2: And anyone else celebrating on this July the 8th, hope you have an awesome day today.
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1: Good morning. I'm Chris Soares. Lots of sunshine for our Wednesday. Here's what's happening in Strathroy-Cairdonkin area. A road closure off the top for you. Mill Road between Longwoods Road and Irish Drive begins a three-day closure starting today and running through until Friday. About 10 months after opening their new location in Strathroy, Rico Foods Cash and Carry is growing again. We talked with co-owner Sue Ellen Lobb.
2: We're very excited to announce that we are opening a new Cash and Carry store in Chatham. It's going to have the same great luxuries that the Cash and Carry in Strathroy here has.
1: The new store is expected to open sometime next week, 496 Riverview Drive in Chatham, Ontario. They've been showing up in municipalities across the country, and the Royal Canadian Legion Branch 116 in Strathroy wants one too. Legion has written a letter to Strathroy-Cairdonkin Council requesting their support and financial assistance for the creation of a memorial crosswalk in downtown Strathroy. This week, Council voted to request a brief staff report on costs and other considerations that may be involved in such a project. A London man is facing several charges after Strathroy-Cairdonkin police recovered a stolen vehicle in Mount Bridges. Police say officers were called back on June 17th after receiving a report of a suspicious vehicle near Adelaide Road and Thomas Street. Officers found a vehicle partially blocking a private driveway with the driver asleep behind the wheel. During the investigation, police determined the vehicle had been stolen. A 26-year-old man has been charged. And West Region members of the OPP laid just over 4,300 charges across 13 detachments during the Canada Day traffic campaign, with most charges laid for speeding. Officers conducted just over 5,000 traffic stops during the campaign, 304 seatbelt charges comparable to 303 last year, 1,828 speeding charges, up almost 300 from 2025, and some very mild good news, 102 impaired charges, that's down 18 from last year. After 9 this morning, get the full local news rundown sent straight to your email. Sign up at Strathroy today. In sports, the round of 16 wrapped up at the World Cup Tuesday. Switzerland advanced after a 4-3 win in penalties over Colombia. Argentina scored 3 goals in the final 13 minutes to storm back and beat Egypt 3-2. To the diamond where the Blue Jays down the Giants 9-3, the Tigers over Oakland 6-2, the Rays beat the Yankees 6-4. I'm Chris Soares with the news that keeps you connected to where you live. Strathroy-Cairdonkin's 3-day weather is next.
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1: Mainly sunny skies today, high around 31 degrees. It'll be hot with the humidex around 37. A few clouds tonight, a low of 19. For tomorrow, sunshine and cloud, chance of rain, a high of a 29. For Friday, cloudy with a chance of showers, a high of a 26. Today's UV index very high at 9. 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Comfort Care Community. Sitting at 19 degrees on our Wednesday morning. I'm Chris Soares, 105.7 MyFM, Strathclyde Care Docs, breaking local news.

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1: Sunshine, 31 degrees are expected high for our Wednesday. A fantastic event coming up this weekend just down the road in Grand Bend. Time to party, man. Or something to that matter. It's our What's Good story today. Here's Kimberly Millimans.
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3: Yeah, they can expect a whole lot of entertainment. 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
5: This is Constable Lockwood. The Strathroycarrodock Police Service and Crime Stoppers are looking for the public's assistance in solving the following stolen trailer investigation. Sometime during the overnight hours on Monday, June 15th and June 16th, a suspect attended an address on Longwoods Road near Melbourne Road in Melbourne. During that time, two trailers were stolen. The first one is described as a 2020 Gray Hall 818 enclosed utility trailer with three holes that have been filled with sealer, and the second one is described as a 2022 silver 14-foot dump trailer. Police are appealing to the public to check doorbell and or video surveillance in the area. If you have any information regarding this incident, please contact SCPS at 519-245-1250 or report anonymously at Crime Stoppers at 1-800-222-TIPS.
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1: Mainly sunny skies today, high around 31 degrees. It'll be hot with the humidex around 37. A few clouds tonight, a low of 19. For tomorrow, sunshine and cloud, chance of rain, a high of a 29. For Friday, cloudy with a chance of showers, a high of a 26. Today's UV index very high at 9. 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Comfort Care Community. Sitting at 19 degrees on our Wednesday morning. I'm Chris Soares, 105.7 MyFM, Strathcare Doc's breaking local news.

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1: Lots of sunshine and warm on tap for our Wednesday, and lots going on over the next couple of days. We call it the 48. 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
2: 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Everything gets underway at 4:30 and the fun goes until dusk. The Strathroy Lions Club monthly bingo is also a go. 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And Acapella Connection is looking for singers. No experience needed, just show up tonight at 7 p.m. at St. Andrew's Church on Albert Street. Coming up tomorrow and every Thursday, there's a bingo at the Strathroy Legion from 1 to 4 p.m. Great prizes and everyone is welcome. Following that, from 6 to 9 p.m., it's Summer Dart Night at the Legion. In local sports, in Strathroy Minor Baseball action, 8 games on tap this evening, 4 at home and 4 on the road. And 2 teams from Strathroy Minor Lacrosse are on the road in Sarnia. 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
1: Mainly sunny skies today, high around 31 degrees. It'll be hot with the humidex around 37. A few clouds tonight, a low of 19. For tomorrow, sunshine and cloud, chance of rain, a high of a 29. For Friday, cloudy with a chance of showers, a high of a 26. Today's UV index very high at 9. 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Comfort Care Community. Sitting at 19 degrees on our Wednesday morning. I'm Chris Soares, 105.7 MyFM, Strathroy-Caradoc's breaking local news.

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1: Good morning. I'm Chris Soar. Sunshine and hot today for our Wednesday. Here's what's happening in Strathclyde-Caradoc area. Road closure kicks off today for 3 days. Mill Road closed between Longwoods Road and Irish Drive. Strathclyde-Caradoc Council voted this week to put the wheels in motion for a veterans crosswalk in downtown Strathroy. Royal Canadian Legion Branch 116 in Strathroy wrote a letter to council requesting their support and financial assistance for the creation of the crosswalk to pay tribute to all men and women who have served our country. Council voted to request a brief staff report on costs. About 10 months after opening their new location in Strathroy, Rico Foods Cash and Carry branching out again, this time in Chatham, Ontario. The new store expected to open sometime next week. As for the new store here in Strathroy, owner Sue Ellen Lobb says it's doing very well.
2: It's been very busy and people are coming from far and wide. I've got quite a few people coming from London on a regular basis.
1: The new Rico Foods location in Chatham will be on Riverview Drive. A London man is facing charges after Strathclyde-Caradoc police recovered a stolen vehicle in Mount Bridges when they were called back in mid-June for the report of a suspicious vehicle near Adelaide Road and Thompson Street. They found a vehicle partially blocking a private driveway. The driver asleep behind the wheel. Police determined the vehicle had been reported stolen. The 26-year-old London man has been charged. And West Region members of the OPP laid just over 4,300 charges across 13 attachments during the Canada Day traffic campaign. They conducted 5,097 traffic stops. There were 304 seatbelt charges comparable to 303 last year. Just over 1,800 speeding charges. That's up almost 300 from 2025. 102 impaired charges, down 18 from 2025. After 9 this morning, get the full local news rundown sent straight to your email. Sign up at strathroytoday.ca. In sports, to tennis, Wimbledon quarterfinals, Canadian Felix Auger-Aliassime fell in four sets to Novak Djokovic. Toronto Temple guard Marina Mabry has been named to the 2026 WNBA All-Star roster, the league announced on Tuesday. NBA news, Kyle Lowry will retire as a Toronto Raptor after signing a one-day contract to accomplish that. He led Toronto to an NBA title back in 2019. Ottawa Senators legend Daniel Alfredson is joining the Toronto Maple Leafs as an associate coach, the team announced on Tuesday. I'm Chris Soares with the news that keeps you connected to where you live. Strathclyde-Caradoc's 3-day weather is next.
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1: Mainly sunny skies today, high around 31 degrees. It'll be hot with the humidex around 37. A few clouds tonight, a low of 19. For tomorrow, sunshine and cloud, chance of rain, a high of a 29. For Friday, cloudy with a chance of showers, a high of a 26. Today's UV index very high at 9. 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We're here when you need us. Comfort care community. Sitting at 19 degrees on our Wednesday morning. I'm Chris Soares, 105.7 MyFM, Strathclyde-Caradoc's breaking local news.

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1: Sunshine, 31 degrees are expected high for our Wednesday. A fantastic event coming up this weekend just down the road in Grand Bend. Time to party, man. Or something to that matter. It's our What's Good story today. Here's Kimberly Millimans.
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1: Mainly sunny skies today, high around 31 degrees. It'll be hot with the humidex around 37. A few clouds tonight, a low of 19. For tomorrow, sunshine and cloud, chance of rain, a high of a 29. For Friday, cloudy with a chance of showers, a high of a 26. Today's UV index very high at 9. 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Comfort care community. Sitting at 19 degrees on our Wednesday morning. I'm Chris Soares, 105.7 MyFM, Strathcare Care Docs, breaking local news.

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1: Lots of sunshine and warm on tap for our Wednesday, and lots going on over the next couple of days. We call it the 48. Here's Kimberly Millimans.
2: 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Everything gets underway at 4:30 and the fun goes until dusk. 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And Acapella Connection is looking for singers. No experience needed, just show up tonight at 7 p.m. at St. Andrew's Church on Albert Street. Coming up tomorrow and every Thursday, there's a bingo at the Strathroy Legion from 1 to 4 p.m. Great prizes and everyone is welcome. Following that, from 6 to 9 p.m., it's Summer Dart Night at the Legion. In local sports, in Strathroy minor baseball action, 8 games on tap this evening, 4 at home and 4 on the road. And 2 teams from Strathroy Minor Lacrosse are on the road in Sarnia. 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
1: Mainly sunny skies today, high around 31 degrees. It'll be hot with the humidex around 37. A few clouds tonight, a low of 19. For tomorrow, sunshine and cloud, chance of rain, a high of a 29. For Friday, cloudy with a chance of showers, a high of a 26. Today's UV index very high at 9. 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We're here when you need us. Comfort care community. Sitting at 19 degrees on our Wednesday morning. I'm Chris Soares, 105.7 MyFM, Strathroy-Caradoc's breaking local news.

0: Well, this is very cool, and I'm going to try to get an interview on this sometime in the next couple days. The Bear Creek Sports and Entertainment Corporation has been chosen to host the 2026 International Softball Congress World Tournament, one of the biggest men's fast-pitch softball events in the world. The tournament will mark the 80th anniversary of the ISC World Championship and will take place from August 8th to the 15th. Most of the games will be played at the JDT First Energy Veterans Memorial Fields in Melbourne, located on the territory of the Chippewa of the Thames First Nation, and at the Southwest Middlesex Recreation Complex in Glencoe. More than 50 teams from across Canada, the U.S., and other countries are expected to compete in three divisions during the eight-day event. Again, it's from August 8th to the 15th.
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2: All right, our leadoff hitter on this July the 8th, 87th birthday, going out to Dad, which is Murray Sweet. May your next year be as blessed and prosperous as this year. Every year I celebrate with you is truly a blessing. Love always, Tracy. Very nice message. Thank you for your submission, Tracy.
0: Yeah, happy birthday, Murray. And this one's belated from yesterday. Happy birthday to Kim Maloney. Love her sister and brother-in-law, Linda and Bruce Bourne, and her brother and sister-in-law, Brent and Kara Witten. Have a wonderful day, Kim.
2: And anyone else celebrating on this July the 8th, hope you have an awesome day today.

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1: A road closure off the top for you. Mill Road between Longwoods Road and Irish Drive begins a three-day closure starting today and running through until Friday. About 10 months after opening their new location in Strathroy, Rico Foods Cash and Carry is growing again. A London man is facing several charges after Strathroy Caradox police recovered a stolen vehicle in Mount Bridges, and West Region members of the OPP laid just over 4,300 charges across 13 detachments during the Canada Day traffic campaign, with most charges laid for speeding. And from our community calendar, starting at 4 o'clock today, another edition of the Strathroy Caradox Cruisers Summer Car Show out at Kahuna Cones. 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
1: Here at Strathroy Caradox, a three-day forecast from the MyFM Weather Center. Mainly sunny skies today, high around 31 degrees. It'll be hot with the humidex around 37. A few clouds tonight, a low of 19. For tomorrow, sunshine and cloud, chance of rain, a high of a 29. For Friday, cloudy with a chance of showers, a high of a 26. Today's UV index very high at 9. I'm Chris Soares, 105.7 MyFM, Strathroy Caradox, breaking local news. My

0: Heart and Everything in My Heart on MyFM. Now, we've been talking a lot about vacations and trips because it is, you know, July, the summer season, a lot of people jumping on airplanes. And I can tell you, the last time I flew, the guy beside me asked if I would switch with him because I had the window seat. No dice. Can't do it. I want the window. I like to watch the takeoff. I like to watch the landing. And normally I'm a pushover, just do what I'm asked to make someone happy. But I held fast. I said, no, I'm sorry, I can't do it. I gotta have the window seat. But have you ever booked a window seat and ended up with no window? You're against the wall of the plane. There's no window there. You're between windows. Well, United is facing a lawsuit over these windowless window seats. A U.S. district judge rejected United Airlines' bid to dismiss this class action lawsuit from passengers who paid for window seats but were seated next to blank walls. United argued that the term window seat contractually refers to the seat's cabin location rather than guaranteeing a physical viewpoint. No dice, come on now. Window is a window. Delta Airlines has a similar lawsuit, so if you find yourself in a windowless window seat, you might have a legal leg to stand on, depending on how these lawsuits work out. I'll give you a window into our next batch of music, some Alex Warren coming up, Snow, and more on MyFM.
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0: Coming up at about 11:15 this morning, something pretty incredible is going to happen. And it only happens for just a few minutes every year. Stick around, because around 11:15, I'll tell you what's happening. Because otherwise, you'd just never know. 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

thoughts will fade eventually. So if our time is running out, day after day, we'll make the mundane a masterpiece. Oh my, my, oh my, my love, I take one look at you, you're taking

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0: Michael Bublé and Everything on MyFM. It's Adam Weiss with you, and Everything is being touched by light right now. For just a few minutes each year, something remarkable happens. Almost everyone on Earth is in daylight at the same time. We're talking July 8th, today, 11:15. The distribution of the world's population aligns with the position of the sun, so about 99% of humanity is experiencing daylight simultaneously. Only a small share of the global population is in darkness, mainly in parts of East Asia. It's like Mufasa once said to Simba,
1: "Everything the light touches is our kingdom."
0: Wow. So happy Light Day to you. It's Wednesday and it's halfway through to the weekend. We've got lots to do here in July, so we'll take a look at what's going on right after a break here on MyFM, then into another batch of music with Men at Work heading down under. Lots of light down there. Also some Shawn Mendes and Justin Bieber. We'll get into a fantastic batch of music on MyFM after a break.
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6: 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This is huge news for our riding. 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
1: A road closure off the top for you. Mill Road between Longwoods Road and Irish Drive begins a three-day closure starting today and running through until Friday. About 10 months after opening their new location in Strathroy, Rico Foods Cash and Carry is growing again. A London man is facing several charges after Strathroy Caradoc police recovered a stolen vehicle in Mount Bridges, and West Region members of the OPP laid just over 4,300 charges across 13 detachments during the Canada Day traffic campaign, with most charges laid for speeding. And from our community calendar, starting at 4 o'clock today, another edition of the Strathroy Caradoc Cruisers Summer Car Show out at Kahuna Cones. 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
7: Here is Strathroy Care Docs, a three-day forecast from the MyFM Weather Center. Mainly sunny skies today, high around 31 degrees. It'll be hot with the humidex around 37. A few clouds tonight, a low of 19. For tomorrow, sunshine and cloud, chance of rain, a high of a 29. For Friday, cloudy with a chance of showers, a high of a 26. Today's UV index very high at 9. I'm Chris Soares, 105.7 MyFM, Strathroy Care Docs, breaking local news.

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10: 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That's it for me, Adam Weeks. I'll be back tomorrow, just that much closer to the weekend. And Laura Earle, of course, is in this afternoon.

0: 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Here's what's happening in Strathroy-Caradoc.
1: I'm Chris Orr. Sunshine and hot today for our Wednesday. Here's what's happening in Strathroy-Caradoc and area. Road closure kicks off today for 3 days. Mill Road closed between Longwoods Road and Irish Drive. Strathroy-Caradoc Council voted this week to put the wheels in motion for a veterans crosswalk in downtown Strathroy. Royal Canadian Legion Branch 116 in Strathroy wrote a letter to council requesting their support and financial assistance for the creation of the crosswalk to pay tribute to all men and women who have served our country. Council voted to request a brief staff report on costs. About 10 months after opening their new location in Strathroy, Rico Foods Cash and Carry branching out again, this time in Chatham, Ontario. The new store expected to open sometime next week. As for the new store here in Strathroy, owner Sue Ellen Lobb says it's doing very well.
2: It's been very busy and people are coming from far and wide. I've got quite a few people coming from London on a regular basis.
1: The new Rico Foods location in Chatham will be on Riverview Drive. A London man is facing charges after Strathroy-Caradoc police recovered a stolen vehicle in Mount Bridges when they were called back in mid-June for the report of a suspicious vehicle near Adelaide Road and Thompson Street. They found a vehicle partially blocking a private driveway. The driver asleep behind the wheel. Police determined the vehicle had been reported stolen. The 26-year-old London man has been charged. And West Region members of the OPP laid just over 4,300 charges across 13 attachments during the Canada Day traffic campaign. They conducted 5,097 traffic stops. There were 304 seatbelt charges, comparable to 303 last year. Just over 1,800 speeding charges. That's up almost 300 from 2025. 102 impaired charges, down 18 from 2025. After 9 this morning, get the full local news rundown sent straight to your email. Sign up at strathroytoday.ca. In sports, to tennis, Wimbledon quarterfinals, Canadian Felix Auger-Aliassime fell in 4 sets to Novak Djokovic. Toronto Temple guard Marina Mabry has been named to the 2026 WNBA All-Star roster, the league announced on Tuesday. NBA news, Kyle Lowry will retire as a Toronto Raptor after signing a one-day contract. To accomplish that, he led Toronto to an NBA title back in 2019. Ottawa Senators legend Daniel Alfredson is joining the Toronto Maple Leafs as an associate coach, the team announced on Tuesday. I'm Chris Orr with the news that keeps you connected to where you live. Strathroy-Caradoc's 3-day weather is next.
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1: Here is Strathroy-Caradoc's 3-day forecast from the MyFM Weather Center. Mainly sunny skies today, high around 31 degrees. It'll be hot with the humidex around 37. A few clouds tonight, a low of 19. For tomorrow, sunshine and cloud, chance of rain, a high of a 29. For Friday, cloudy with a chance of showers, a high of a 26. Today's UV index very high at 9. I'm Chris Soares, 105.7 MyFM, Strathroy-Caradoc's breaking local news.

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0: National Chocolate Covered Almonds Day, everybody. It's Laura. This is MyFM at Work. As soon as I read this, I immediately thought of all of the school fundraisers that I sold chocolate covered almonds for. I have no idea how many of those boxes my dad ate just to make sure I sold them all. Bless him. I have sold Girl Guide cookies, gift wrapping paper, travel toothbrushes, all in the name of adventures at school. What is the funniest or weirdest thing that you have sold as a kid for a fundraiser? Coming up next, no World Cup matches today, but the Gallagher brothers have something to say about it.
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6: Here is Strathroy-Caradoc's 3-day forecast from the MyFM Weather Center. Mainly sunny skies today, high around 31 degrees. It'll be hot with the humidex around 37. A few clouds tonight, a low of 19. For tomorrow, sunshine and cloud, chance of rain, a high of a 29. For Friday, cloudy with a chance of showers, a high of a 26. Today's UV index very high at 9. I'm Chris Soares, 105.7 MyFM, Strathroy-Caradoc's breaking local news.

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0: 173 cities around the world were in the mix for this year's most livable, and Canada made the top 10. It's Laura. This is MyFM, your at work and at home station. The number one spot going to Copenhagen again this year in the Economist magazine's ranking, which looks at things like education, stability, healthcare, infrastructure, and culture. Copenhagen apparently received a perfect score in three of those categories. Coming in at number 9, our own city of Vancouver. It was the only North American city to get into the global top 10. Third place going to Melbourne, Australia. And a bit of tussling in the top 10. Zurich, Switzerland, which had been tied in second place last year, has dropped three spots. Geneva, Switzerland was right behind them at number 6. Osaka, Japan getting seventh place. And Australia's Adelaide coming in 8th. Tokyo was number 10. Coming up next, can you imagine working your job for over 70 years? I have a Guinness World Record to tell you about.
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1: Mill Road between Longwoods Road and Irish Drive will be closed today until July 10th. Two individuals are facing charges, including for firearms, following a traffic stop in Brook Alvinston. And a London man is facing several charges after Strathroy Caradoc police recovered a stolen vehicle in Mount Bridges. And from our community calendar, the Watford Legion is hosting a breakfast this Sunday morning at 9 a.m. I'm Kimberly Millimans. 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
3: Here is Strathroy-Caradoc's a three-day forecast from the MyFM Weather Center. Mainly sunny skies today, high around 31 degrees. It'll be hot with the humidex around 37. A few clouds tonight, a low of 19. For tomorrow, sunshine and cloud, chance of rain, a high of a 29. For Friday, cloudy with a chance of showers, a high of a 26. Today's UV index very high at 9. I'm Chris Soares, 105.7 MyFM, Strathroy-Caradoc's breaking local news.

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6: 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Coming up next, we're going to talk about the reboot of a show from the 70s and 80s that I know was always on in my house. 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

0: It was a staple show in my house growing up, so I'm very intrigued to see what this reboot is going to bring. It's Laura. This is MyFM, your at work and at home station entertainment news. The reimagined Little House on the Prairie hits Netflix today. And insiders say it is much closer to the actual books than the series that we all knew from TV back in the late 70s and 80s, with this version containing a much stronger representation of the Indigenous community. The show, of course, is adapted from Laura Ingalls Wilder's almost 100-year-old semi-autobiographical book series about growing up in the American West in the 1800s. And the show was actually filmed entirely in Manitoba. The cast also includes a number of Canadians, including some Indigenous actors. The first season has 8 episodes and is available for streaming now. 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
1: Mill Road between Longwoods Road and Irish Drive will be closed today until July 10th. Two individuals are facing charges, including for firearms, following a traffic stop in Brook Alvinston. And a London man is facing several charges after Strathroy Caradoc police recovered a stolen vehicle in Mount Bridges. And from our community calendar, the Watford Legion is hosting a breakfast this Sunday morning at 9 a.m. I'm Kimberly Millimans. 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

19 for tomorrow. Sunshine and cloud, chance of rain, a high of a 29. For Friday, cloudy with a chance of showers, a high of a 26. Today's UV index very high at 9. 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

0: 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It's Laura, MyFM at work. A quick note from our news department. The Strathroy Lions Club has announced that its summer dance, which was scheduled to take place on Saturday, July 18th, has been cancelled. Anybody who purchased tickets is encouraged to contact the Lions for more information. 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
1: Thanks so much for listening, everybody. That's my time. I'm Laura Earle signing off on this Wednesday afternoon. I'll be back with you tomorrow at noon. Stay right here, though. We've got great MyFM music coming up next.

CJMI-FM, a division of My Broadcasting Corporation, Ontario's local broadcast company. 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

0: Good afternoon. This is Steve Gregory. The defending champions are still in it. Argentina trailing 2-0 at the World Cup yesterday against Egypt with 11 minutes in regulation, ended up winning 3-2, and now make the quarterfinals. Magic Messi at it again. Had a goal and an assist. He's now got 8 goals and 1 assist for Argentina in this World Cup. So we're getting close. Quarterfinals begin tomorrow with France and Morocco. Then Spain and Belgium will play on Friday. Norway and England and Argentina and Switzerland will both play Saturday.
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1: Mill Road between Longwoods Road and Iris Drive will be closed today until July 10th. Two individuals are facing charges, including for firearms, following a traffic stop in Brook Alvinston. And a London man is facing several charges after Strathroy Caradoc police recovered a stolen vehicle in Mount Bridges. And from our community calendar, the Watford Legion is hosting a breakfast this Sunday morning at 9 a.m. I'm Kimberly Millimans. 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
4: Here is Strathroy Caradoc's 3-day forecast from the MyFM Weather Center. Mainly sunny skies today, high around 31 degrees. It'll be hot with the humidex around 37. A few clouds tonight, a low of 19. For tomorrow, sunshine and cloud, chance of rain, a high of a 29. For Friday, cloudy with a chance of showers, a high of a 26. Today's UV index very high at 9. I'm Chris Soares, 105.7 MyFM, Strathroy Caradoc's breaking local news.

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1: Tonight, cloudy skies, a low of 19 degrees expected. Right now, it's 29 degrees. Good afternoon, I'm Kimberly Millimans. A reminder that Mill Road is closed between Longwoods Road and Irish Drive until July 10th. They've been showing up in municipalities across the country. The Royal Canadian Legion branch in Strathroy once went to. The Legion has written a letter to Strathroy-Caradoc Council requesting their support and financial assistance for the creation of a memorial crosswalk in downtown Strathroy. The Legion says the crosswalk would serve as a permanent and highly visible tribute to the men and women who have served our country and those who made the ultimate sacrifice. Council voted to request a brief staff report on costs and other considerations that may be involved. A London man is facing several charges after Strathroy-Caradoc police recovered a stolen vehicle in Mount Bridges. Police say officers were called just after 7:20 a.m. on June 17th after receiving a report of a suspicious vehicle near Adelaide Road and Thomas Street. When officers arrived, they found a vehicle partially blocking a private driveway with the driver asleep behind the wheel. During the investigation, police determined the vehicle had been reported stolen. A 29-year-old London man has been charged. And about 10 months after opening their new location in Strathroy, Rico Foods Cash & Carry is growing. Co-owner Sue Ellen Lobb shares the news with MyFM.
2: 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It's going to be an amazing store. 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
1: The new store in Chatham is expected to open sometime next week. In MyFM Sports, in FIFA World Cup round of 16, Argentina defeated Egypt 3-2 and Switzerland drew Colombia 0-0. In NHL news, the Toronto Maple Leafs have hired longtime Ottawa Senators captain Daniel Alfredson to join the team as an associate coach. And in MLB action, the Blue Jays are looking to remain in the win column tonight when they take on the Giants. I'm Kimberly Millimans. Stay connected to your community. This is Strathroy.ca 1, 2, or 3 times a day for the latest breaking and local news. Your Strathroy-Caradoc 3-day weather is coming up next.
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1: Here's Strathroy-Caradoc's 3-day forecast from the MyFM Weather Center. Tonight, cloudy skies, a low of 19 degrees expected. Tomorrow, cloudy skies, a risk of a thunderstorm. High of 28 throughout the day and a low of 19 degrees overnight. And for Friday, rain continuing, a high of 26 degrees. I'm Kimberly.

0: FM. This is Steve Gregory on your Wednesday. Well, what do you think is the ideal length for a movie? Apparently, we want shorter films. Patience is decreasing. 2024, people said the average ideal length for a movie was 92 minutes. Now it's down to 88. Here's the breakdown by generations. Baby boomers can handle 93 minutes. Gen X, 89. Millennials think the ideal would be 86 minutes. And for Gen Z, it's only 82. That is less than half the length of Christopher Nolan's The Odyssey, which comes out next week. It comes in at 172 minutes.
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0: 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This is Steve Gregory. Well, the wedding is over, but the selling begins. People are selling trash from outside Madison Square Garden from the day Travis and Taylor got married. For $25, you can buy pieces of fabric, pop can tops, even an AirPod. All things that were found around Madison Square Garden the day of the wedding. But wait, there's more. Someone is trying to sell a bag of air that apparently was collected inside Madison Square Garden during the wedding, and that item is listed for $50,000.
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8: Here's Strathroy Caradox 3-day forecast from the MyFM Weather Center. Tonight, cloudy skies, a low of 19 degrees expected. Tomorrow, cloudy skies, a risk of a thunderstorm, a high of 28 throughout the day, and a low of 19 degrees overnight. And for Friday, rain continuing, a high of 26 degrees. I'm Kim.

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1: 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This is Steve Gregory. Well, you may not be able to afford that trip to Hawaii, but you can hang out at the Hawaiian-themed party at the Watford Legion on Saturday. Runs from 1 until 4. Some tasty blender drinks, Hawaiian food, live music. 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

0: It's 5 o'clock. Here's what's happening in Strathroy-Caradoc.
1: Tonight, cloudy skies, a low of 19 degrees expected. Right now, it's 29 degrees. Good afternoon, I'm Kimberly Millimans. A reminder that Mill Road is closed between Longwoods Road and Irish Drive until July 10th. They've been showing up in municipalities across the country, and the Royal Canadian Legion branch in Strathroy wants one too. The Legion has written a letter to Strathroy-Caradoc Council requesting their support and financial assistance for the creation of a memorial crosswalk in downtown Strathroy. The Legion says the crosswalk would serve as a permanent and highly visible tribute to the men and women who have served our country and those who made the ultimate sacrifice. About 10 months after opening their new location in Strathroy, Rico Foods Cash & Carry is growing again, this time in Chatham. The new store is expected to open sometime next week. As for the new store here in Strathroy, owner Sue Ellen Lobb says it's doing very well.
2: It's been very busy and people are coming from far and wide. I've got quite a few people coming from London on a regular basis to pick up their things. They love stuff from the butcher and the baker in Stratford. They love all the fresh meats and cheeses and all of the produce that we have to offer.
1: The new Rico Foods Cash & Carry store in Chatham is located at 496 Riverview Drive. And two individuals are facing charges, including for firearms, following a traffic stop in Brook Alvinston. OPP tells MyFM on Monday around 2:30 a.m., police conducted a traffic stop on Walnut Street near Lawrence Street, where the investigation led to charges against a 34-year-old man from Warwick Township and a 46-year-old woman from the municipality of Bayham. Charges include possession, possession for the purposes of trafficking, possession of a firearm, and possession of a weapon. In MyFM Sports, in FIFA World Cup round of 16, Argentina defeated Egypt 3-2, and Switzerland drew Colombia 0-0. In NHL news, the Toronto Maple Leafs have hired longtime Ottawa Senators captain Daniel Alfredson to join the team as an associate coach. And in MLB action, the Blue Jays are looking to remain in the win column tonight when they take on the Giants. I'm Kimberly Millimans. Stay connected to your community. This is Strathroy.ca 1, 2, or 3 times a day for the latest breaking and local news. Your Strathroy-Caradoc 3-day weather is coming up next.
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3: Canada's S&P/TSX Composite and U.S. markets ended lower overall today, with the Dow and S&P 500 declining and the NASDAQ edging higher, as renewed U.S.-Iran tensions set oil prices sharply higher, stoking inflation concerns and prompting investors to pull back from risk assets, while continued volatility in technology shares added to the cautious mood. The S&P/TSX Composite Index was down 337 points at 34,936. In New York, the Dow Jones Industrial Average was down 577 points at 52,348. The S&P 500 index was down 21 points at 7,483, while the NASDAQ Composite was up 52 points at 25,871. The Canadian dollar traded for 70.6 cents U.S. The crude oil contract was up $4.15 at $74.59 per barrel, and the gold contract was up $70 at $4,086 an ounce. 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
7: Here's Strathroy Caradoc's 3-day forecast from the MyFM Weather Center. Tonight, cloudy skies, a low of 19 degrees expected. Tomorrow, cloudy skies, a risk of a thunderstorm, a high of 28 throughout the day, and a low of 19 degrees overnight. And for Friday, rain continuing, a high of 26 degrees. I'm Kimberly.

0: FM. This is Steve Gregory on your Wednesday. Well, Messi does it at the World Cup, Novak Djokovic is doing it at Wimbledon. Unfortunately, it was against Canadian Félix Auger-Aliassime. He won the longest quarterfinal in Wimbledon history, 5 hours and 15 minutes. Djokovic looking for his 25th Grand Slam title. He's already reached a record-setting 8th consecutive Wimbledon Final Four, putting him one ahead of Roger Federer for the most consecutive men's singles semifinal appearances on the grass court. Now he's got a shot at his 8th Wimbledon championship. Both Messi and Djokovic, 39 years old and still going strong.
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0: Hi, FM. This is Steve Gregory. Well, if you're pretty smart and you always wanted to work at Jeopardy, you got a chance now. They're looking for a new clue writer. And apparently this doesn't happen very often. Most have been with the show for 10 years, some since the 90s. Say the ideal candidate should demonstrate wit and clarity. And have got to be able to pass the contestant quiz. So you got to answer 50 questions, and you get just 15 seconds to answer each one. Job pays pretty good, anywhere from $132,000 to $178,000. If you want to apply, applications are open at the Sony website.
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5: Here's Strathroy Caradoc's three-day forecast from the MyFM Weather Center. Tonight, cloudy skies, a low of 19 degrees expected. Tomorrow, cloudy skies, a risk of a thunderstorm, a high of 28 throughout the day, and a low of 19 degrees overnight. And for Friday, rain continuing, a high of 26 degrees. I'm Kimberly.

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0: 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Here's what's happening in Strathroy-Caradoc.
1: Tonight, cloudy skies, a low of 19 degrees expected. Right now, it's 29 degrees. Good afternoon, I'm Kimberly Millimans. A reminder that Mill Road is closed between Longwoods Road and Irish Drive until July 10th. They've been showing up in municipalities across the country. The Royal Canadian Legion branch in Strathroy once went to. The Legion has written a letter to Strathroy-Caradoc Council requesting their support and financial assistance for the creation of a memorial crosswalk in downtown Strathroy. The Legion says the crosswalk would serve as a permanent and highly visible tribute to the men and women who have served our country and those who made the ultimate sacrifice. Council voted to request a brief staff report on costs and other considerations that may be involved. A London man is facing several charges after Strathroy-Caradoc police recovered a stolen vehicle in Mount Bridges. Police say officers were called just after 7:20 a.m. on June 17th after receiving a report of a suspicious vehicle near Adelaide Road and Thomas Street. When officers arrived, they found a vehicle partially blocking a private driveway with the driver asleep behind the wheel. During the investigation, police determined the vehicle had been reported stolen. A 29-year-old London man has been charged. And about 10 months after opening their new location in Strathroy, Rico Foods Cash & Carry is growing. Co-owner Sue Ellen Lobb shares the news with MyFM.
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1: The new store in Chatham is expected to open sometime next week. In MyFM Sports, in FIFA World Cup round of 16, Argentina defeated Egypt 3-2 and Switzerland drew Colombia 0-0. In NHL news, the Toronto Maple Leafs have hired longtime Ottawa Senators captain Daniel Alfredson to join the team as an associate coach. And in MLB action, the Blue Jays are looking to remain in the win column tonight when they take on the Giants. I'm Kimberly Millimans. 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
1: Here's Strathroy-Caradoc 3-day forecast from the MyFM Weather Center. Tonight, cloudy skies, a low of 19 degrees expected. Tomorrow, cloudy skies, a risk of a thunderstorm, a high of 28 throughout the day and a low of 19 degrees overnight. And for Friday, rain continuing, a high of 26 degrees. I'm Kim.

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9: Here's Strathroy Caradox 3-day forecast from the MyFM Weather Center. Tonight, cloudy skies, a low of 19 degrees expected. Tomorrow, cloudy skies, a risk of a thunderstorm, a high of 28 throughout the day, and a low of 19 degrees overnight. And for Friday, rain continuing, a high of 26 degrees. I'm Kim.

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5: Here's Strathroy Caradoc's 3-day forecast from the MyFM Weather Center. Tonight, cloudy skies, a low of 19 degrees expected. Tomorrow, cloudy skies, a risk of a thunderstorm, a high of 28 throughout the day, and a low of 19 degrees overnight. And for Friday, rain continuing, a high of 26 degrees. I'm Kimberly.

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3: 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Even better, if it's a weird spot like mine.
0: MyFM in the Morning with Jamie and Lorena and Strathroy Caradoc's local news and weather. 105.7 MyFM.